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0: Hello, my friend. Come in, come in, come in. Make yourself at home. Are you the kind of person that goes and visits neighbors? I grew up in the 60s and 70s, and our neighbors were in and out of our house all the time. My mom would go over to Mrs. Rose's house, and they would share a cup of coffee and talk, talk, talk, talk. And when Lois Bowman, our neighbor on the other side of us, got off work, because she worked the same place my dad did, she would come across the driveway and sit and have a cup of coffee or a drink or whatever with my folks and talk, talk, talk. And that's just the way I was raised. Neighbors were in and out of the house. And I love to have my neighbors and my friends drop by. They don't even have to knock. Just come see me. Come say hi, have a cup of tea, a cup of coffee, a brewski if you drink brewskis. I don't, but some of the neighbors do. And catch up for 5 minutes, 10 minutes. That's what I want this show to be. I just want you to drop in. Come in. Make yourself at home. Get comfy. I'll share a cup of tea and then we'll spill the tea. How's that? 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

0: I know it's late. I know you're tired. You had a long day today, hopefully a great day today. And now you need to relax and unwind and put all the stress out of your mind. Hand it over to the Almighty. He's going to be up all night anyway. Give him your problems so you can go to bed and get a good night's sleep. I will be here. I will be here to tuck you into bed on a musical note. 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

0: Do you believe in your own potential? When you look in the mirror, do you see all the amazing potential that is being held locked inside of you? Maybe you have the potential to teach or to lead, to govern, to care, to heal. 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I don't know what your potential is because I don't know you, but I know you've got amazing potential. Believe in that potential. Create a new dream. Paint a new picture. Write a new song. 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
20: What's a rich people thing you discovered isn't actually that expensive?
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0: I know it's late, so I am going to bid you a fond good night, and I will see you again tomorrow night. Have sweet dreams, and do me a favor. 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
2: How do you suggest I celebrate this?
1: So I'm glad you asked. 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
2: Mm-hmm. 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
1: 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Or what I think all of us should do is I think we should watch X-Men 97 Season 2. 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
2: That series is great. 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So we sound pretty geeky right now, is what you're saying?
1: Embrace your geekness day. Oh, don't you feel better?
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1: When I was in school, I had to sit at the very front row of the class in order to see stuff. I couldn't sit in the middle row or in the back row. I couldn't see anything.
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1: 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I'm not okay.
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1: When I was in school, I had to sit at the very front row of the class in order to see stuff. 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I couldn't see anything.
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2: How do you suggest I celebrate this?
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2: Mm-hmm. 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
1: 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Or what I think all of us should do is I think we should watch X-Men 97 Season 2. 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
2: That series is great. 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So we sound pretty geeky right now, is what you're saying?
1: Embrace your geekness day. Oh, don't you feel better?
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0: dog day.
1: How excited were you when you walked in and saw that today?
0: I was like, yeah!
1: Did you do a little happy dance?
0: I did. Today is Tuesday, July 14th, better known as SpongeBob Day.
1: Well, no, yeah, first one. Wow. I feel like this is going to just roll through the whole show.
0: Maybe so. Yeah.
1: Possibly.
0: Hey, by the way, today is a free ticket Tuesday.
1: Yeah. We're going to make them spell slalom?
0: Yeah, we are.
1: Oh, my goodness.
0: I knew when I picked this word, you're like, really? They're going to... Yes, we need you to text the word slalom. S-L-A-L-O-M. To 405-478-1041 for your chance to win a 4-pack of tickets to the ICF Canoe Slalom World Championships coming to Riversport OKC next week, July 20 through 25.
1: Guys, I'm sorry that Jeff really likes to make hard keywords for you. Slalom.
0: I think it's funny when they come in and it's like,
1: yeah, but it's harder to track who is trying to enter.
0: Hey. Step up your game.
1: Wow.
0: Do a quick Google search and learn how to spell slalom.
1: S-L-A. L-O-M.
0: Yeah. Slalom.
1: Okay, I'm just trying. It's 5:30 in the morning, Jeff. You're making people spell slalom.
0: It's a 4-pack of tickets to the world championships.
1: Heather figured it out. Good job.
0: Yeah. Earn them a little bit. Come on. I can't just give them to you. So best of luck. Again, text slalom to 405-478-1041. It's your chance to win those 4-pack of tickets to the ICF Canoe Slalom World Championships at Riversport OKC next week, July 20th through 25th. Now, from the Wally Kerr Real Estate Team Weather Center, 70s this morning as that heat dome has moved north, so temps will not be as hot this week. 90s this afternoon with a chance of some isolated pop-up showers this afternoon. And then the heat dome's going to return next week with highs of 100.
1: Could have fooled me that it was any cooler yesterday.
0: I know. It's one of those deals where at some point, hot's just hot. The temperature just doesn't matter.
1: My run did not reflect that it was any cooler.
0: Were you dripping?
1: I had to take a couple breaks because I was like, uh-oh, I think I'm overheating. Got to find some shade. And then I was like, where's the air?
0: Hey, if you are a Major League Baseball fan, the All-Star event began last night with the Home Run Derby, and Jordan Walker is the 2026 Home Run Derby champ. Also, he's the first St. Louis Cardinal to win the Home Run Derby. So that's kind of cool.
1: That is. I almost watched it. It's on Netflix, I think.
0: I think it is. So, yeah. Tonight at 7, it's the All-Star Game. It's on Fox, okay? Not on Netflix.
1: Okay.
0: Just making sure you can watch the game. Oh, and let's bury the lead. Do you know you could maybe win $1,000?
1: It's all courtesy of Magic's 40th birthday and Christmas in July.
0: Ho, ho, ho!
1: I love the enthusiasm of your ho, ho, ho's, Jeff.
0: Christmas in July means each Monday in the month of July, between 7 and 8, you have to listen for that Christmas cue to call to win $1,000 in Christmas cash.
1: Again, that's between 7 and 8 on Monday.
0: Monday.
1: That was not a cue to call,
0: yeah,
1: Jeff.
0: Don't,
1: ho, ho,
0: today.
1: Ho.
0: No,
1: just letting you
0: no.
1: know. Anyway.
0: Did you just call me a ho, ho, ho?
1: Maybe.
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1: Well, don't forget today, it's a free ticket Tuesday. If you text right now, 405-478-1041, and put in that little word, slalom, you could win a family four-pack of tickets to check out the ICF Canoe Slalom World Championships at Riversport OKC next week, July 20th through the 25th.
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2: We're all going to learn how to spell slalom this morning.
1: Slalom. Slalom.
2: Just making sure.
1: Okay.
2: That's it.
1: 405-478-1041. Didn't you say Heather already figured it out?
2: Yes, Heather and Langston got it. We had a few other that got it, and then we got somebody that threw an extra A in. That's why I'm running through it again. It's going to be really easy to misspell.
1: I want somebody to spell it like S-L-A-W, you know, slaw and then lum or something.
2: Zach, could you just sent in S-L-A-S-L-M? Nope.
1: SLM. Slawslam.
2: Slawslam.
1: Hey, from the Wally Kerr Real Estate Weather Center today, 70s this morning. And, heat dome has moved north, so it's not going to be as hot, but we were just discussing this. That's why we were a little late. 90s this afternoon, but it's still going to feel hot.
2: Man, I was telling Jeff, if you hit a pocket where there is no shade and no wind moving through there and it's just sun hitting you, it feels like sauna.
1: That's what I was saying. They're saying that it's like 5 degrees cooler. But when you get into the 90s, it's 5 degrees. 5 degrees either way really doesn't, you can't feel the difference.
2: It's hot. It's just hot.
1: Thank you. That's what I was saying. By the way, that heat dome will return next week with highs in the 100s. That's not the feels like. That will be the temps. So enjoy this week if it's not as hot.
2: Yuck.
1: Yeah, exactly. Hey, did you see where the luxury grocery chain Irwan has started selling cups of sacred water?
2: What makes it so sacred?
1: Well, first of all, it's $12 each.
2: Was it blessed by an Eskimo medicine man?
1: I don't know.
2: Is that what it was in Waterboy?
1: What Irwan is saying is it contains botanical extracts.
2: Okay.
1: I'm thinking if you're going to charge me $12 each, that water should also be able to offer the power to always know if the door is a push or a pull. I have problems with those doors.
2: That'd really help you out.
1: Should also have the power to always stick to your grocery list when you're hungry.
2: Yeah. Okay, right? I'd shell up the cash for that.
1: $12 each for sacred water should have the power to make your dog poop right away when it's raining outside. Go!
2: How do you advertise
1: that? I'm getting drenched! And also, for $12 each for sacred water, that power should also be in that water that you only hit Costco when it's not crowded.
2: Money well spent.
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0: day ever. It's Tuesday, July 14th, 2026, and it is SpongeBob Day.
1: It's giving you a little more energy than you had yesterday, isn't
0: it? Dang straight. I was so happy when I saw. I almost bought a matching top and swimsuit SpongeBob outfit at the lake.
1: And you didn't?
0: Yeah, I was pink. Had the I almost didn't have my size.
1: Aw, dang.
0: Yeah, didn't have
1: Can
0: my size.
1: Can you order it?
0: I may need to do that.
1: You really should.
0: Oh, man, I was all about that. Didn't we have a texter say that they need to move this day?
1: Yeah, Heather in Langston says we should move it to Thursday because that's her birthday, and that would be perfect.
0: Oh, that would be the best day ever for her.
1: It would. Happy early birthday,
0: Yeah,
1: Heather.
0: Happy early birthday, Heather. Sorry it's today, though, July 14th. Yep. Today is also not just a Tuesday that's SpongeBob Day. It's a free ticket Tuesday.
1: Yes, if you will text Slalom to 405-478-1041. We got your chance to win a 4-pack of tickets to the ICF Canoe Slalom World Championships out at Riversport. That's going on the 20th through the 25th.
0: Yeah, and slalom is S-L-A-L-O-M.
1: Jeff loves a hard keyword. He's making it work for it.
0: I just thought, because everybody, it's so fun to hear people try to say slalom.
1: Oh, and
0: it usually comes out like blah, blah, blah.
1: And it's fun to say, too. Slalom.
0: Yeah, exactly. So if you text that to 405-478-1041, you could win with a free ticket Tuesday. From the Wallaker Real Estate Team Weather Center, 70s this morning as the heat dome has continued to move north. Temps won't be as hot this week. 90s this afternoon with a chance of some isolated afternoon pop-up showers. However, as we were discussing, it's still going to be hot.
1: Yeah, and bad news. The heat dome is going to return next week. Highs of 100, actually in the 100s.
0: Yeah, not the feels like.
1: Mm-hmm.
0: Yuck.
1: Mm-hmm. We got that to look forward to.
0: And in case you missed it last night, it was the All-Star Home Run Derby, and Jordan Walker took home the title. He is also the first St. Louis Cardinal to take that title home. Tonight at 7 on Fox, it's the All-Star Game.
1: Well, congratulations to Jordan. That's pretty fun.
0: You know what I'll be doing while it's on?
1: What? Jeffrey.
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1: 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If you'll text the word slalom to 405-478-1041 right now, you could win a four-pack of tickets to the ICF Canoe Slalom World Championships at Riversport OKC next week, July 20th through the 25th.
2: Already a lot of texts coming in this morning. S-L-A-L-O-M.
1: Slalom.
2: Slalom.
1: Yeah, text and maybe you could win. Right now, though, it's time for us to get to this.
0: Jeff and Rachel's Daily Debate.
1: Today's Daily Debate really is more of a hot take that I have, and I'm going to put this little precursor on it.
2: Okay.
1: Unless you're talking to family like grandchildren, children, or mom and dad.
2: Okay.
1: FaceTime is awkward. Agree or disagree?
2: I agree with this, but I think this is probably going to separate the people born before and after 2000.
1: No, I think so. I don't know, unless I'm trying to say, hey, is this the tile floor that you want? I mean, I still could send a picture, but I guess what I'm saying, I see need for FaceTime, but I still think it's awkward, and I definitely see, excuse me, if it's grandkids and grandparents. I totally get that.
2: I get that, yes. But it still feels awkward to me. I don't like doing it. The only time I do it is when I'm at a store and I need you to see something that I'm looking at. I need you to, you know, that's the only time I do it. So I was out with Hugo the Millennial the other day and his wife wanted to talk to me about pottery stuff. They always talk on FaceTime. So they handed me the phone and I'm like, do I look at the, cause she never looks at the screen. All of them are busy doing stuff. Hugo and his wife are both busy doing things while they FaceTime each other. Their faces aren't even on it. So I was like, looking at the screen, I was like, oh, am I old? Should I not be looking at the screen right now? I don't know what to do. Because she wasn't looking at the screen.
1: Okay, see, now... I've seen the exact same thing.
2: Yeah.
1: People
2: just use it as a phone, but they...
1: I've seen my granddaughter literally take the phone and set it down and walk off, and it's shooting the ceiling.
2: Then why have the video
1: on? That's what I'm saying. You've got a speaker. It's the same thing.
2: Yeah, and
1: why do I need the video?
2: And I don't need people... How often do you need to see me while you're talking to me? Not very often. I mean, why do you need to see my face for?
1: I know.
2: You see me all the time.
1: I know, and I really did do it more as a hot take than a debate, but it really is a debate.
2: It is.
1: FaceTime is awkward. Agree or disagree?
2: I agree with you, Jeff.
1: Now, I will say, again, if it's a family-oriented thing where mom and dad want to see the kids or the grandkids or something like that.
2: I get why it's helpful.
1: I get that. I get what you said. You're at the store. You need to see, is this the package I'm supposed to get?
2: But are you just using that as like a phone call these days? Like, are you intimidated to make a phone call but not a FaceTime? Because
1: a lot of people are.
2: It's the same thing. Actually, the FaceTime's a lot more invasive than a phone call.
1: Yes.
2: Because you can't see me on a phone call.
1: Right. Unless, you know, you just set the phone down, you see the ceiling.
2: The ceiling. Then why? Anyway, 405-478-1041. We want to know your take on this. Or, of course, you can find us on social.
1: You know what's hilarious? I wish we had FaceTime capability on that 405 number.
2: Oh, yeah.
1: Because I'd say, okay, well, if you believe that it's not awkward, then FaceTime us.
2: We probably find out how many people really listen to us in the shower.
1: No, don't FaceTime us, no!
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1: That was just rude.
13: Jeff and Rachel's Daily Debate.
2: There we go.
1: There we go. This morning, it is my hot take, but it's a good debate. FaceTime is awkward. Do you agree or disagree? I put the caveat on that if it's a family thing, I get.
2: Well, I get there's certain circumstances where I've used FaceTime. But overall, I'm not doing that. I'm just giving you a call if I really have to talk to you. But mostly I'm just texting you, to be honest. Let's see what our listeners think, though. They are chiming in at 405-478-1041. Elizabeth said she doesn't like FaceTime, but she'll tolerate it with the grandkids.
1: I love how it's like,
2: if I must
1: tolerate it.
2: Do want to see their cute faces.
1: Sooner Ashley from Edmond says, I agree. If you FaceTime me without warning, I'm assuming someone has passed.
2: Yeah. Why do you need to see my face?
1: See, even when the bad news like that, I don't know that I want to FaceTime.
2: Agreed. Somebody else on the text line threw out they're wasting valuable data.
1: Yes.
2: We don't need to just have the FaceTimes going without our faces in them.
1: I do think it's funny that you talked about our millennial Hugo and his wife doing this. Uh-huh. And I've seen more and more people do this because you think at first they're on the speaker. And it's like, no, they're on FaceTime.
2: All the time. They do this all the time at remotes. And he'll just be working and it'll just be sitting on the table. I'm like, why are you like this?
1: TiffRN405 from Moore. Agree 100%. By the way, I also need at least 15 minutes so I can look like I have my life together.
2: So I'm like, you don't want to see me right now. I'm looking like trash.
1: 405-478-1041. That's how you text or call. You can find us on the socials when you search My Magic Morning Show. Hi, it's Magic. So what do you think? FaceTime? Awkward? Agree or disagree?
14: Okay. It is awkward. And honestly, the only person I have FaceTime conversations with, not going to shock y'all. Tammy and Polly.
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0: Jeff and Rachel's Daily Debate.
1: We got a good one going this morning because it's really a hot take debate. We're talking about FaceTime, and I think it's awkward. Do you agree or disagree? Now, I want to put the caveat out there again. If it's like family things or, you know, hey, is this the flooring that we want to get?
2: Mm-hmm.
1: There are certain instances I believe FaceTime works. But if it's just that's what you're talking on the phone with?
2: I think it's weird.
1: I think it's awkward.
2: It is a little awkward. We need to know what our listeners think, though, and you can send it in all over the place. If you want to find us on whatever social you're scrolling, put in My Magic Morning Show.
1: All right, so over on the socials, Travelin' Linda from Enid says she agrees with us. She says, I'd rather text an entire novel than answer a FaceTime call.
2: This is what I'm saying. Over on the text line, somebody said, if my wife wants a specific item from the store, I'll FaceTime her. Mm-hmm. Otherwise, I'm not using it. Totally get that. I think last time I used FaceTime, it was either getting the right length corsage pins for Beth or you showing off your painted deck.
1: Yes.
2: Maybe.
1: Yes.
2: And those are the only reasons I've FaceTimed in the last like 2 years.
1: I did FaceTime you and I said, what did you think? Because you were actually putting in some input. You've been to the lake enough. You guys even offered to help paint.
2: Yeah.
1: So I thought I'm going to show you.
2: You wanted some input. So
1: yes.
2: I didn't see I didn't see much of your face. I was mostly looking
1: look at the deck.
2: At the paint. Yeah.
1: Yeah. Mama EM405 from Choctaw says that she agrees. If my phone starts ringing with FaceTime, I panic every single time.
2: Yeah. Somebody else said, I have not FaceTimed in years. I know people that FaceTime at work for hours to prove what they're doing. I said control issues if you got to do that.
1: Okay. Maybe I'm just not understanding this, so help me out. Diesel Mike from Shawnee says he disagrees.
2: Okay.
1: He says, I drive for work. And my family loves checking in when I'm parked. Makes the miles go faster. Maybe a long haul driver?
2: Yeah, I'm assuming so.
1: Okay, but see, that's where I go back to. If it's a family thing, I get.
2: Yeah, and you're away.
1: I'm glad you said parked.
2: Yes, but I get if you have a job that sends you away a lot and you want to catch up with your family, see your kids' faces, your grandkids' faces, whatever. I totally understand that. But just on the regular, like, hey, I'm headed over to the Brahms and I just need to make a quick phone call about nothing? No. Why?
1: Okay, see, Derek says he disagrees.
2: Okay.
1: FaceTime is awesome. Just don't call me before coffee.
2: Oh, okay. Somebody else disagrees. They said I'd rather see someone's face when I talk to them.
1: That's why we do this debate.
2: You can read expressions and stuff, and I get that, but right. I feel like I can read you through your voice pretty well, too.
1: I think so, too. 405-478-1041. Use that number to text or call or FaceTime. You can't FaceTime us, but I just had to throw that in there. Or you can also drop a comment in when you search My Magic Morning Show. All right, it's magic. So what do you think about our hot topic debate here that we got going on? FaceTime is awkward. Agree or disagree?
3: I don't do FaceTime. I think I've done FaceTime 3 times in total.
1: Wow.
3: And one of them was with my son and his wife while she was sick and able to go out and see the fireworks show. And they were on FaceTime with me watching the fireworks. Gotta
4: 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My Magic Morning Show's Jeff and Rachel. He's nice and polite and always holds the door open for women.
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1: Jeff and Rachel's Daily Debate.
2: So this morning we've been debating about FaceTime. Do you agree or disagree with Rachel and I? We think FaceTime is awkward.
3: Well, Robbie in OKC says it's not. It's like having them in the same room. Sometimes seeing somebody's body language and facial expression speaks volumes.
2: Yeah, and so, again, I do think there are instances where FaceTime maybe is not awkward. But for the reg, I believe that it is, just because you could text or phone and not have to worry about the FaceTime.
3: Right. I totally get Robbie's point that it can make a difference. But in my observations with the millennials and younger, they're not looking at each other on the FaceTime. They're just setting their phone down and doing other things and have like the ceiling on it. So I don't understand why we're using up all that data. Isn't that making a phone call?
2: Right. With a speakerphone.
3: Right. Why do we need the camera on? I don't understand.
2: That's what I don't understand. Julie runs okay from Blanchard, said she agrees with this. If you're FaceTiming me, you better have a puppy to show me.
3: Well, that's a good reason, too. If you want to show a puppy, you can do that. Somebody said, I agree. Phone calls are awkward enough. Why do you want to see me on camera?
2: Chelsea from Piedmont. Disagree with y'all. My sister and I FaceTime almost every single day, and I wouldn't trade it.
3: Somebody said they do it because it's perfect for catching up with family, which, yeah, okay, I get that.
2: And you and I did kind of mention that the whole family thing makes a lot of sense. Ben from Owosso disagrees. I'd rather have a 5-minute FaceTime than a 30-text conversation trying to figure something out. Keep up the great work, Jeff and Rachel.
3: Oh, thank you.
2: Yeah.
3: Somebody else says, I agree. If it's important, call. If it's not, just text me. Never FaceTime me.
2: Big Mark 405 in Newcastle, you must be my long-lost brother from another mother.
3: What?
2: Totally agree with you guys this morning. Nobody needs to see me in my recliner looking like a potato.
3: You think you're just always looking like a potato, Jeff?
2: There have been times because of the way the phone syncs to your car.
3: Uh-huh.
2: That, because, you know, a FaceTime ring is different.
3: Right.
2: But it's not on the sync.
3: Right.
2: And I've answered, and I've had, it's usually my kids, going, your phone's in your pocket, isn't it, Dad? And I'm like, yeah, because all we see is black. And I'm like, are you FaceTiming me?
3: Why are they FaceTiming you?
2: So even my family knows I think it's awkward.
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3: You got it! 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
2: Sonia! The cash!
5: That is good! Yes!
3: Congratulations, Sonia!
5: Thank you!
2: That is amazing! How do you feel?
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0: Good morning, Magic. Who's this?
2: This is Robin.
1: Robin?
2: Yes.
1: You're caller number 7.
2: Am I really?
1: Yes, you are.
2: Wow.
1: That means you're our contestant for catchphrase.
2: Cool.
1: First question you got to answer, Robin. Do you want Rachel, myself, or both of us to give you clues?
2: You.
1: Oh.
0: It's all on you, all right.
1: Robin. Okay. I get all nervous when it's just me. So here's what's going to happen, Robin. I'm going to start giving the clues here in just a minute. After I finish with the first clue, we'll start the timer. If you can guess 7 words from the clues I give you in 1 minute, we'll set you up with $104.
2: That would be awesome.
1: Okay, Robin, make sure you speak up really good and loud so when you get that right answer, we hear you. Pass as fast as you can to save time and throw out multiple guesses to get to the right answer faster.
2: Okay.
1: All right, Robin, here we go. I'm going to take 2 words and make 1 word into it. So what is the platform you stand on in a theater? What is that called?
2: Pass.
1: Okay.
2: I can't think.
1: This is the coin that pirates used.
2: Pass.
1: What do we call the weather?
2: Oh, man, this one's a hard one today. I'm going blank.
1: Let's see pass. Here. It's another, when you have a whole huge fleet of ships, it's also known as an...
2: It's at the tip of my tongue, a fleet.
1: What is 7-Eleven and OnQ? What are those?
2: Convenience stores.
1: Yes. Now we're on a roll. Let's keep going. It's not a dirt road or a paved road. It's a what road?
2: Gravel road.
1: Yes. English, Spanish, these are all what?
2: Languages.
1: Yes. The 5-digit code for your house is called the what?
2: Zip
1: code.
0: Yes.
1: Oh, we got on a roll.
0: You just started getting going. You got through 4 of them there at the end, Robin.
2: Well, if I could have got some of those that just, that one was on the tip of my tongue and I couldn't. Get it
1: yes,
2: out.
1: Armada. The one I was trying to get you to say.
0: Oh, yeah. Armada
1: yeah.
0: Close. Well, we won't leave you empty-handed today, Robin. We've got Crime 101 on 4K Ultra HD for you.
2: Okay, thank you.
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0: July 14th, SpongeBob Day.
1: Finally, a holiday Jeff can get behind.
0: Do you know how much influence? Okay, SpongeBob has had this much influence on my entire family's life. My granddaughter just turned 16, and before she took her driver's test, she was so afraid that she was going to be like SpongeBob and never pass the driver's test.
1: Aww.
0: She literally said, "I'm going to be SpongeBob." By the way, she passed.
1: And you knew exactly what she meant, too.
0: I did, yes. So Tuesday, July 14th, SpongeBob Day. But it's also a free ticket Tuesday.
1: Yeah. If you will text SLALOM, SLALOM, to 405-478-1041, you could win.
0: Yeah. 4-pack of tickets to the ICF Canoe Slalom World Championships at Riversport OKC next week, July 20th through the 25th. Rachel, you actually searched slalom.
1: Yeah, because I didn't know what slalom actually meant. And it, because you mentioned you can do it in skiing too.
0: Yes.
1: Skiing slalom.
0: Yes.
1: But it's basically you're going fast in a zigzag pattern.
0: Yes.
1: So that's what they'll be doing, but in canoes.
0: Oh, I if you've never seen this, I've seen a lot of the canoes, the snow skiing, even water skiing, all the slalom courses.
1: Mm-hmm.
0: They're, and they call them gates. And so they have to
1: zigzag
0: through the gates. And it is so impressive.
1: Yeah. So if you want to snag some tickets to that, you should text us.
0: Slalom. 405-478-1041. From the Wiley Kerr Real Estate Team Weather Center, 70s this morning as the heat dome has moved north. So temps will not be as hot this week is what they're saying. It's still going to feel hot because 90s yeah. this mm-hmm. afternoon.
1: Yuck. It's just yuck out there.
0: Yeah.
1: There also is a chance of some isolated afternoon pop-up showers. So just keep a heads up for that. And then lucky for us, the
0: Yay!
1: Heat dome is going to return
0: Woo-hoo!
1: Next week with highs in the actual hundreds
0: yes.
1: instead of feels like.
0: Yeah.
1: Yeah.
0: Enjoy this week, okay?
1: Uh-huh, I guess so, yeah.
0: Hey, if you missed it last night, the MLB's All-Star event began with the Home Run Derby, and Jordan Walker is the 2026 Home Run Derby champion. He's also the first St. Louis Cardinal to take home that title.
1: Congrats to him.
0: Tonight, 7 o'clock on Fox, it's the All-Star Game.
1: These are the most exciting games in baseball. Yes, Jeff? No? Yes? No?
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1: What's a rich people thing you discovered that isn't actually really that expensive?
0: Okay, I got to give a shout out to Ron, who's already hit us up on the socials. Gray Poupon.
1: It's more affordable than you think from those fancy accents.
0: I'm sorry, I love that. 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
0: Rich people thing? 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
1: And Lacey.
2: Good morning.
3: Good morning, Lacey.
2: Hey, guys. How's it going?
4: It's going pretty good. How about you?
2: Pretty good. Pretty good. It's Tuesday. I wish it was like Wednesday, a little further down the road, but
3: I mean,
2: here we are.
3: If we're wishing, let's just jump to Friday.
4: Well.
2: Yeah, that's true.
4: And let's be honest, it's not just any Tuesday. It's the first ever SpongeBob Day.
3: Did you hear the news, Lacey?
2: What?
3: It's SpongeBob Day.
2: No, it's, is this just Jeff declaring it SpongeBob Day?
3: No, I actually saw this
2: the
3: online.
2: Thing?
3: It's
2: okay.
3: A real thing. It is
4: no.
3: The first annual, though.
4: Let me do this. Here we go. Okay.
5: 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This is SpongeBob SquarePants. It's the best day ever. Why is this the best day ever, you ask?
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5: It's the best.
4: See? SpongeBob Day.
2: Nice. I know you are on cloud nine.
4: I am.
2: I'm so happy for you.
3: I am so sad for Janet, who's going to have to sit through so much SpongeBob later on today. When you say, I'm just celebrating, babe.
4: Okay. Hey, real quick, too. It's also a free Ticket Tuesday. I want to throw this out real quick. If you will text the word slalom. Yes, Rachel's been giving me a hard time about that. To 405-478-1041, you could win a 4-pack of tickets to the ICF Canoe Slalom World Championships at Riversport OKC next week, July 20th through the 25th.
2: Nice.
3: S-L-A-L-O-M. Just making
4: slalom.
3: Sure people know how to spell it so it
2: slalom.
3: Hits our text right. Yeah.
4: Yeah. We've had a lot of those too, by the way.
3: Slalom.
4: All right. So it is a totally random Tuesday. We already kind of kicked this off of talking about what's a rich people thing. You discovered really isn't expensive or even rich people thing.
2: Mm-hmm. I got one.
3: Yeah.
2: Glass food storage containers.
4: Yes.
3: Oh.
2: My mom only used old butter.
3: Yes.
4: Yes. Hey,
3: they were just
2: for Tupperware. And I remember thinking, like, why don't we ever have anything that matches? And she's, it's too expensive. We just use these. But I'm like, they're not that expensive. And they actually are better for you because they don't have all that microplastics
4: right.
2: in them. I remember I finally wanted some for my wedding registry. And I thought, oh my God. And then I was like, oh, this is $20 for like a whole set of 20.
4: Right, so it's not bad at all.
3: So you're saying I should upgrade? I
2: yes,
3: didn't know this.
2: It's worth it.
3: I still thought this was a rich people thing.
2: I know.
3: Thanks
2: all of mine were, my mom used Cool Whip.
4: Yes!
2: Cool Whip tubs and
4: yes.
2: butter. Country Crock
4: country
2: tubs.
4: Crock, that's what I was going to say for the longest time.
2: Yes.
4: I thought every place you went, if you opened somebody's refrigerator, you'd see about 16 Cool Whips and 20 Country Crocks. Yeah.
2: Yes.
3: We got
2: yeah.
3: some cottage cheese happening over to our families, too. Those were two. All of them. All of the above.
4: I love it.
3: The one that popped to my head was grocery delivery. I feel like that's the bougiest thing that I take advantage of. But for $100 a year, they just bring it right to my door.
2: A year?
3: Yeah, that covers the full
2: and that's
3: year
2: unlimited?
3: Of delivery. Uh-huh. As long as you don't need it rushed, if you can get it in the next of longer than 3 hours, I don't have to pay anything extra other than I tip my driver a little bit. I think it's worth it. But listen, it saves me so much time, and I think it saves me money because I'm not a good grocery shopper, and I'll go in when I'm hungry, and then I grab things I don't need. I'll end up grabbing stuff and then realize I didn't even make any complete meals. I just started grabbing stuff that looked good. So it's better for me to order online. It feels
2: nice.
3: Bougie and very fancy, but
2: okay,
3: it's,
2: I didn't
3: it's
2: realize
3: not
2: that
3: bad.
2: This. Yeah, that's very affordable
3: mm-hmm.
2: for unlimited delivery. Okay.
3: Yeah.
4: I get all kinds of crap for this one, but I love it. TSA pre-check.
2: Oh, I love mine.
4: Everybody like, oh, aren't you Mr.
3: You're
4: Fancy?
3: So fancy.
4: Pants?
2: You know how cheap it is?
4: That's why it's not that expensive.
2: It's $85 and it covers you for 5 years.
4: Yes.
2: So it's basically $15 a year.
3: That is good to know. I don't
2: yes.
3: travel. I don't think I travel enough to make it worth it.
2: I think,
3: travel like once a year. So,
2: but honestly, when you're in a pickle, you would pay $85. To make your flight.
4: Yep.
3: Well, yeah. I mean,
2: just one time.
4: Yep.
3: It sucks when everybody's got pre-check except for you, and then you're waiting in line. Everybody's like, where you been? They're already at their gate, eating a sandwich, having
4: a
3: coffee, just waiting around.
4: Coffee and brunch, and we're ready to go.
3: So maybe 85 bucks. That's not bad. For five years?
2: For 5 whole years.
4: Yeah.
2: Not 85 per year.
4: Yeah.
2: It covers you for the 5 whole years.
3: That is much less fancy than I thought.
4: Yeah.
2: Yes.
3: Okay.
2: Also, tailoring your clothes?
4: Like
2: getting your clothes, you know, hemmed and taken in?
3: I learned this lesson. I had some pants hemmed and I was like, oh, that's like $15.
2: Yeah,
3: that's all
2: 15,
3: that was?
2: 20 bucks. Yeah.
3: I had no idea.
2: I know. Here I am wearing clothes that don't fit for all these years.
3: Right?
2: It would have cost less than
3: $20 just to get a hem on there.
4: I got
3: to
4: throw one out. I just scored some major brownie points with the wife.
2: Okay.
4: I hired a cleaner, house cleaner.
2: Nice.
4: And did my research, found one that was very affordable.
3: Yeah.
4: And they do such a good job. My wife, every time they come and clean now, she's like, oh my gosh. Please tell me you tipped them well. They clean baseboard. They clean everything.
2: You did good.
3: Jeff
2: good
3: is
2: job,
3: getting
2: Jeff.
3: Leftover brownie points from other people's work. That's pretty good. Mm-hmm. And that's less than, it was under $200, right?
4: Oh, way under
3: $200. Okay, so there you go.
2: You can also have them like tailor to what you, like,
4: yes,
2: like if you don't like your bathrooms,
4: yes,
2: say, hey, how much would you charge just to come do my bathroom? And they'll tailor it for you.
3: I didn't know that either.
2: Mm-hmm. It's not an all or nothing
4: thing. You're absolutely right.
3: Guys, you're teaching me a lot about thank you people things this morning.
4: All right. Well, we need you guys to weigh in. That's how this whole Totally Random Tuesday works. We need you to tell us, what was that rich people thing that you discovered really isn't actually that expensive, or really maybe even a rich people thing at all?
3: Yeah. 405-478-1041 is our number to tell us. Or, of course, you can find us on whatever social platform you prefer when you look for My Magic Morning Show.
4: All right. Well, if you come up with any more, I guess you could text us, Lace.
2: Okay, I will, but right now I gotta go order some online groceries and get them delivered. That blew my mind.
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3: This is totally random Tuesday. Sorry. We're talking about things that you think are expensive, but not are as expensive.
4: Yeah, they were rich people things.
3: Rich people stuff.
4: And then you thought, well, first of all, they're not that expensive and they're not really rich people things.
3: I got a little distracted because you mentioned Grey Poupon earlier. And
4: I did.
3: Price checking that baby. I wanted to see how much they actually are. Under $5. We'll get you some Grey Poupon. We also had somebody text in, the Ferrero Rochers.
4: Yes.
3: Which you can also find those for under $5. Depends on how many you want.
4: But, I think it's funny too because they have that, you know, fancy name, the Ferrero Rocher.
3: And well.
4: But it's, you know, here's some candy.
3: But they're wrapped in gold. They look so fancy.
4: Yeah, they're wrapped in gold. Jim Morris over on Facebook had some fun with this. By the way, you can find us on whatever social platform you're on when you search My Magic Morning Show. Retiring.
3: Yeah.
4: That used to be a rich people thing, but I think now people are realizing, hey, that's not that bad.
3: Oh, no. Depends on what your retirement plan is,
4: I guess. Well, that's what I was going to say. Depends on how well you plan.
3: Some of us. Anyway, moving on from that, somebody mentioned having a after-dinner coffee or tea and a cookie. They said it always sounds like a rich, fancy people thing, but we do it now, and we are not rich.
4: April said garage fridge.
3: Oh, yes. I believe that, too. I still think you're kind of fancy if you moved up to a garage fridge.
4: Well, I still think it's funny. She talks about how, you know, when your old one, or when you have to get a new one for the house, you move that old one into the garage.
3: Mm-hmm.
4: And I love how she says, and if they were those fridges from the 80s and 90s, they run forever.
3: It's true.
4: It's not a lie.
3: It's really not that fancy. Another one from the text line, cloth napkins.
4: Yes.
3: Does feel so fancy.
4: I know. And you're like, but it's just okay.
3: It's just a cloth napkin.
4: Sooner Sarah and Edmund getting clothes tailored. I had a dress altered for under $25 and it looked like it cost three times as much.
3: That was a good life lesson for me. It's really not that expensive.
4: You just did this BT and 405 from Mustang, buying fresh flowers for the kitchen.
3: Yeah.
4: You just bought some fresh flowers for Abby.
3: I did. They're not as expensive as you would think. They make a nice little gift. This might be a tell me you're an Oklahoman without telling me you're an Oklahoman.
4: Okay.
3: Salmon. It's not the cheapest fish, but it's not as expensive as I thought it was. I say that's an Oklahoma thing because you probably just saw a lot of catfish all over. I used to think salmon was fancy, too. Because we got a lot of catfish around here.
4: If you grew up eating salmon patties, you did not think that they were fancy. Trust me.
3: Well,
4: I always swore that my mom made them under her arm.
3: Ew.
4: Right? Well, they're salmon. That's kind of how they taste. Keep them coming. What's that rich people thing you discovered isn't actually expensive or really a rich people thing?
3: 405-478-1041 is our number, or find us on a social. We are My Magic Morning Show.
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1: Well, this morning we're in the middle of a totally random Tuesday, and we're having some fun with what is a rich people thing that you discovered really isn't actually expensive at all and maybe shouldn't even be called a rich people thing.
2: Yeah, turns out you were wrong all along. 405-478-1041 is our number, or you can find us on the socials when you look for My Magic Morning Show.
1: I've got to read this, and then I'm going to pick on you a little bit. Lisa says that she is listening while on vacation in Paris. That right there sounds like a rich thing.
2: Yeah, right off the bat, yep, sure
1: so,
2: does.
1: Had to pick on you a little bit there. But she adds, fresh pastries every morning are surprisingly affordable here.
2: Oh, there. Yeah. Probably there.
1: Thanks, Lisa. Appreciate you listening.
2: Somebody on the text line threw out going on a cruise. You can make payments. I had no idea.
1: Yeah. Jamie from Jones, a bidet attachment. I thought only celebrities had those.
2: They do feel fancy. I don't want to use it. I'm still intimidated by your bidets, but I do think you're fancy if I see them.
1: Right.
2: Somebody threw out real butter instead of margarine. It's not that much more expensive. Just go ahead and level up. Get you the real stuff.
1: Nathan from Seattle says, going to the botanical gardens. You know, when you see pictures and stuff, I think it's just because we've visited our botanical gardens enough here. It probably does look very rich and fancy and expensive, but it's very affordable.
2: You can probably do it. Somebody threw out fresh flowers every week. Trader Joe has bouquets for under $10.
1: All right, keep them coming. We need to know what you guys think. Is that rich people thing that you discovered really isn't actually expensive or probably shouldn't even be a rich people thing?
2: 405-478-1041 is a number you can reach us on, or on the socials, look for My Magic Morning Show.
0: Don't wake up in a funk. We will wake you up. 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
1: It is a totally random Tuesday, and we're talking about those luxury items that maybe aren't really as luxurious or fancy as you thought they were.
2: It's a rich people thing, but you know what? It's not really expensive enough to be considered a rich people thing.
1: Mm-hmm. Over on TikTok, if you want to jump over in that conversation, Magic Mornings 104.1, Uncle Stan threw out manicures and pedicures.
2: Yeah.
1: I still feel fancy when I do it.
2: Right?
1: Though. And I don't do the hands because I'm not that fancy.
2: We should get you to go do a manicure just
1: eventually,
2: to see.
1: But that feels extra fancy. The pedicure is fancy enough for me.
2: Maybe we do like a fancy Friday and get you all fancied up. Hey, Adam says that he's listening to us in Sydney, Australia this morning while he finishes his dinner.
1: Oh, nice.
2: That is so hard to wrap your head around, right? But he says good olive oil isn't crazy expensive. It makes everything taste better.
1: It does make a difference. Another good one on the text line, electric toothbrushes.
2: Yes.
1: They're not, well, they're kind of expensive, but you can get it, and they last a long time.
2: Randy hit us up and said, toilet paper. And with that, when he brought that up, all I could think of was comedian John Panette. And listen to this.
3: And if people buy bad stuff in the supermarket, I tell them. I saw one guy buying cheap toilet paper. I said, what are you doing? That's four rolls for 89 cents. That can't be good. Don't you like yourself? I understand the need to find a bargain, but toilet paper, you buy good toilet paper. I've been really broke. I always got good toilet paper. It's a line you don't cross.
2: Right.
3: It tells you everything will be all right.
2: Yes.
3: The bills are late, but I got good toilet paper. We have so many blessings we don't count. We have such great toilet paper. Did you ever think of that? That's Charmin Ultra. Oh, you can make a suit out of that. Is that Versace? Charmin. No dry cleaning, I just flush it.
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4: Dr. Elliott was president of Harvard. One day some parents came to see him. You see, their only son, who was 15 years old, had died. They said they wanted to build a building at Harvard in honor to their son, and how much would that cost? A lot of money, Dr. Elliott said. It would take several $100,000. It was easy to see that he did not believe that that couple had that kind of money. Jane said, how much would it take to build a whole university? Dr. Elliott laughed. Well, it'd take lots of land, then it would cost several $1 million to build buildings, and then probably $5 million to endow the university. Leland and Jane said, thank you very much. When they got outside, Jane said to her husband, I think we could do that. So they went back to Palo Alto, California, and they decided they would give their 8,000-acre estate to create a new university. They built buildings and raised even more money to endow the university. They built a school to honor their son, Leland Stanford Jr. Jane said, we may have lost our son, but all the children of California will be our children. In spite of their grief, Leland and Jane Stanford chose to help build a better world. That's something to think about. I'm Bob Long with St. Luke's Methodist Church.
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0: excited. First annual SpongeBob Day.
1: First annual SpongeBob Day, Tuesday, July 14th, 2026. So that's a really good day to be excited. But for non-SpongeBobbers, it's a free ticket Tuesday as well.
0: Yes, if you would like to get your hands on... Uh-oh, my screen isn't scrolling anymore.
1: Okay.
0: I got it. No, I got it. If you want to get a four-pack of tickets to the ICF Canoe Slalom World Championship out at River Snort. It's coming up July 20th through the 25th.
1: That's where Jerry Jen hangs out.
0: River Snort.
1: Yeah. All you have to do to win those four pack of tickets that Rachel was talking about is text the word slalom to 405-478-1041.
0: S-L-A-L-O-M. If slalom. You don't know how to spell it, because I wouldn't either.
1: Yeah. That's why I picked it.
0: You could have picked canoe.
1: I could. In fact, I almost did, and then I went, no,
0: we'll
1: slalom.
0: We'll make them spell slalom. Yeah, S-L-A-L-O-M.
1: I knew as soon as I put that in there, you were going to be like, you always pick the hardest word for people to take.
0: Our listeners can do it. They want to get their hands on these tickets. They can. S-L-A-L-O-M.
1: 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From the Wally Kerr Real Estate Team Weather Center, that heat dome has moved north, so temps today are not going to be as hot, even all week not as hot. 90s for most of the week, 90s this afternoon. Do have a chance of some isolated pop-up showers, so just stay weather aware. Bad news, the heat dome returns next week.
0: Glass half full, it already feels like we're in a heat dome.
1: By the way, temps next week, not feels like, 100 degrees.
0: Yuck. Pass. Yeah.
1: Hey, if you're an MLB fan, the All-Star event began last night with the Home Run Derby, and Jordan Walker is the 2026 Home Run Derby champion, also the first St. Louis Cardinal to win that title. Tonight at 7 on Fox, it is the All-Star game.
0: I keep wanting to make a, should his name be like Jordan Hitter or something? Jordan Walker, since he's the winner, is he a Jordan Hitter now?
1: You know, we do dad jokes on Friday.
0: Oh.
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1: Well, we're getting close to wrapping up a totally random Tuesday, but we got just a little bit more time left to talk about the things that we always thought were rich people things, then discovered, you know what? That's not really that expensive. Why is it called a rich people thing?
2: Yeah, you guys are sending yours in all over the place on the socials. 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
1: Britt H405 says, freshly ground coffee beans instead of a pre-ground.
2: Yes, that's a game changer. Somebody else threw out charcuterie boards.
1: Oh.
2: It's just cheese and crackers.
1: I know, right?
2: But it's fancy.
1: But it's so good, too.
2: It is.
1: Pat Goes Fishing from Broken Bow. Cast iron cookware. It'll outlive me.
2: Yeah, that's a fact. Here's another one that I need to get my hands on, but I feel like it's too expensive. A milk frother for coffee at home.
1: Yeah.
2: Like under 15 bucks.
1: Trevor's listening to us from Dallas this morning. Airport lounges. Day passes are surprisingly affordable sometimes.
2: I have done that. If you're going to be stuck for hours and you know you're going to eat anyways, cough up a few extra bucks and stay in luxury.
1: Yeah.
2: This one's for Lacey. Robes. I thought only rich people wore them. Lacey Lowry's a big robe fan.
1: Yeah, she is.
2: She'll tell you.
1: Doug from Ponca City, a library card. Rich people have huge libraries. Mine's free.
2: There's another one that it took me a while to learn. Framing posters instead of just thumbtacking them to the wall.
1: Yeah.
2: It looks a lot nicer.
1: Mm-hmm, exactly. Emily from Newcastle, silk pillowcases. They're like $20 online.
2: I feel like a lot of these are aimed right at me. How about this one? Blackout curtains. Yeah. Also not that expensive.
1: Yes. Oh, and you know why we're talking about bedrooms with blackout curtains and pillows and stuff? Mm-hmm. Good bedding.
2: Good bedding.
1: You can actually get good bedding for a pretty decent price.
2: Do you know you can get a mattress pad for a queen bed at about $40? I just found that out. Feels like a brand new bed.
1: Okay.
2: Luxurious.
1: Chime in with us and let's put the wraps on this coming up next. What's a rich people thing you discovered isn't actually expensive and really shouldn't be a rich people thing?
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3: It is a Tuesday. That means we are getting totally random, and you guys have been helping us out all morning long. We appreciate that.
4: Yeah, it's been a lot of fun talking about what we thought was a rich people thing, and then we discovered it's not really expensive at all, and maybe shouldn't even be called a rich people thing.
3: Yep. A lot of these I've learned, and a lot of these you guys are teaching me. I could step up my luxury a little bit for not very much money.
4: I still think we need to do some kind of fancy Friday with you and get you like a manicure, because you've never had one of those.
3: I've had them before, but then I was like, it's a little too fancy for me. I'll just stick to the feet. Somebody threw out, get in your car washed all the time or having a car wash membership.
4: Yes.
3: Yes.
4: Mark from Blanchard, buying steaks from the butcher instead of a restaurant.
3: Yeah?
4: We just bought 4 really good steaks while we were out on vacay and paid for the 4 of them what we'd have paid for 1 at a restaurant.
3: Yeah. I think just walking up to the butcher is pretty fancy instead of just getting it out of the case. Here's another one for me. Wool dryer balls instead of dryer sheets. Really not that expensive. I thought they were. I really did. And something my parents taught me. Shower heads with multiple spray settings.
4: Yes.
3: That baby sent me back all of
4: $20.
3: And it was a game changer.
4: Oh my gosh. Olivia G says that she's listening on the Magic app this afternoon in London.
3: Nice.
4: And she says afternoon tea at a fancy hotel isn't nearly as expensive as people think.
3: Okay. Good to know. I'm going to throw myself under the bus again real quick because people should know. Bluetooth LED light bulbs where you can just tell them to turn off. I got 4 of those babies for like $25. It's a game changer. Now when I'm laying in bed, I don't have to be like, oh, I got to get out of this bed and turn these lights off.
4: Okay, I got 2 more that I think are pretty funny, okay? So Nikki from Piedmont says, buying matching towels. I don't know why, but it feels luxurious.
3: Matching. I'll tell you, I'm pretty impressed when you got matching dishes and stuff. You don't have a hodgepodge.
4: Big Ben 84 from Lawton. Rachel, I agree with you completely. Having groceries delivered.
3: Yes. Number 1.
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1: Well, it's been 3 weeks since we've actually been on that old television thing.
2: Yeah. Are we going to remember how to do this?
1: I'm not sure we are. That's a long time. And if you're not sure what we're talking about, this is either, we always say it's either a tease or a warning to not be anywhere near a television in about an hour or so.
2: Yeah, because our faces are going to be on there with the News 9 anchors for a hole in the headline.
1: And we know we all have faces for radio, so okay, we get it. But here's what happens if you're new to the show. What we do is we go on with News 9, and then we take these headlines that we found, and we remove a word, and then we see if the anchors can figure out what word we removed.
2: And before we do that, we run through it with me, because I haven't seen these yet. Jeff came up with all of them, and I usually actually do worse than the anchors, if that's possible.
1: This is going to be a lot of fun, because since we haven't used these for 3 weeks, though we were going to use these, then we got bumped. So you may remember.
2: May have seen them, but I probably, come on,
1: but
2: Jeff.
1: See, I know, that's what I'm laughing about, because, you know, you have to rewind things 30 times
2: Squirrel.
1: Over. So, let's see how Rachel does with hole in the headline.
2: Okay, I'm ready.
1: First headline, Aussie town criers blank earns Guinness World Record.
2: I remember you asking me. Yodel? Yodel?
1: Yell. I will give you this one.
2: Okay, that's a stretch, but thank you for giving it to me. Yodeling and yelling are not the same.
1: Everybody in this building says that I'm very loud, and I totally admit that. But his yell, oh my gosh.
2: Are you sure you couldn't put him to shame?
1: I'd like to give it a shot. I will say I'd like to give it a shot.
2: You're pretty loud.
1: Wow.
2: Somebody came in here today and said it was a lot quieter last week
1: while
2: you
1: gone.
2: I'm just saying.
1: Yeah, thanks, Josh.
2: You're a little loud.
1: Mm-hmm. Yeah, well.
2: You should start yodeling.
1: Should I really say what I... No, I'm kidding. Josh, I love you. Here's the other one. Tourists in Russia hide in their cars as biblical swarm of blank black in the skies.
2: Was it mosquitoes?
1: It was.
2: That's what it was.
1: You remember.
2: I think I went locust last time. Mosquitoes this time.
1: You did, because you actually said, well, it's biblical.
2: It is biblical, yes, but mosquitoes, get away.
1: All right, you've got one. Can you maybe get two?
2: Oh, let's see.
1: World's largest and smallest penny blank unveiled in London.
2: Penny.
1: You should remember this. You gave me all kinds of crap for this.
2: I don't remember. Penny loafer.
1: And that's what you
2: said last time.
1: Farthing.
2: Farthing. Yeah, because nobody knows what the farthing is.
1: It's the big tricycle that has the big wheel and the little wheel.
2: No. Come on now. You think Robin and Lacey are going to get farthings?
1: That's kind of the idea, right?
2: Oh, are you not supposed to get all of them right? Is that not the point of this game?
1: The video is the payoff.
2: Oh, I get it.
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0: 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This summer, take the Route 66 road trip at Lucky Star. Three stops, three big ways to win. Next up, July's Freedom Ride. 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And get five times the entries every Friday. This summer, all roads lead to Lucky Star. Come and get your luck. Ooh, yeah.
1: Come and get your luck. Wednesday, Ice-T, Carmen Electra, Devo, Matt Leiner, and many more will get schooled.
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0: 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I'm talking good news. Today's good news is brought to you by Equity Bank, where NBC Oklahoma is now Equity Bank. We never forget it's your money. Now, here's this morning's good news.
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Good morning to you. Hi there, it's Steve O'Brien. As we congratulate Karamie Fuqua, she won $1,000 in her Christmas in July contest. 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
15: And good morning from the Wally Kerr Real Estate Team Water Center. Isolated shower is possible today. Still pretty warm with a high of 89. High tomorrow near 90. Currently in Oklahoma City, we're at 81 degrees. More of your favorites from the 80s all the way through today. 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

That's music from Taylor Swift here on Magic. Speaking of Taylor, a wedding website claims that Taylor Swift and Travis Kelce's wedding cost between $20 and $30 million. Wow. 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

Well, good morning. It's Steve O'Brien. As we get close to lunchtime, today is Cow Appreciation Day at Chick-fil-A. 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

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By the way, speaking of competition, George Walker won the Home Run Derby last night. 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
14: And from the Wally Kerr Real Estate Team Weather Center, warm today, isolated showers possible, high today of 89, chance of rain tomorrow with a high of about 90. Currently it's 87 in Oklahoma City. Be sure to wake up tomorrow with Jeff and Rachel right around 6:40-ish. 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

How dedicated to your job are you? Well, did you hear about a DoorDash driver who was run over by a suspect during a police chase? She was getting out of her car, and boom, the suspect's car hits her. She gets up, she picks up the food, and still made the delivery to the front door. Now that, my friend, is dedication. 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
1: Did you see where the luxury grocery chain Irwan has started selling cups of sacred water?
2: What makes it so sacred?
1: Well, first of all, it's $12 each.
2: Was it blessed by an Eskimo medicine man?
1: I don't know.
2: Is that what it was in Waterboy?
1: What Irwan is saying is it contains botanical extract.
2: Oh, okay.
1: I'm thinking if you're going to charge me $12 each, that water should also be able to offer the power to always know if the door is a push or a pull. I have problems with those
2: doors. That would really help you out.
1: Should also have the power to always stick to your grocery list when you're hungry.
2: Yeah. Okay,
1: right?
2: I'd shell out the cash for that.
1: $12 each for sacred water should have the power to make your dog poop right away when it's raining outside. Go!
2: How do you advertise
1: I'm
2: that?
1: I'm getting drenched!
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Oklahoma City is getting ready to host the Canoe Slalom World Championships. 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
2: Well, here we are. Welcome to the lunch hour. Steve O'Brien, TVD Company. There's a list online of the best boy band songs of all time. So as we work our way down the list, let's take a peek at number five. Number five on the list is the English boy band Take That. They featured the lead vocals of a guy named Gary Barlow. The song was number one in England for several weeks. But here in the U.S., it would only peak at number 7 on the Billboard Hot 100. It's called Back for Good, Take That, our Totally Random Tune It News.

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Hey there, it's Dave O'Brien. Say, do you cross your legs when you're sitting there at work? I'll admit it gives your body a little extra support, especially if you're leaning toward a computer. But there is a catch. If that's your go-to position all day, it can actually lead to muscle stiffness and some aches and pains. And crossing your legs can also cause a temporary bump in blood pressure. Basically, crossing your legs is fine, and just don't do it for too long. In fact, physical therapists recommend getting up and moving around every 30 minutes. So excuse me while I move about the room. Here's Club Nouveau on 104.1.

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17: Hey, good afternoon from the Wally Kerr Real Estate Team Weather Center. Warm today. Slight chance of an isolated pop-up shower. High today of 89. Chance of rain tomorrow with a high about 90. Currently it's 88. 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
1: There was a time when being in your 40s was called middle age, but not anymore. Some say your 40s are prime time. Take Anne Hathaway. She's 43 and having her first baby. Serena Williams is 44, still playing competitive tennis. And you know, we're all living longer than ever. So if you're in your 40s, I say live it up. 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
14: And for the Wally Kerr Real Estate Team Water Center, pretty warm today with a high about 91, low tonight 71. Chance of showers tomorrow with a high of near 90. Currently it's 90 degrees in Oklahoma City. 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

fix? Well, you can check out the third season premiere of Quarterback on Netflix. 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
1: Did you see where the luxury grocery chain Irwan has started selling cups of sacred water?
2: What makes it so sacred?
1: Well, first of all, it's $12 each.
2: Was it blessed by Eskimo medicine man?
1: I don't know.
2: Is that what it was in Waterboy?
1: What Irwan is saying is it contains botanical extract.
2: Oh, okay.
1: I'm thinking if you're going to charge me $12 each, that water should also be able to offer the power to always know if the door is a push or a pull. I have problems with those
2: doors. That'd really help you out.
1: Should also have the power to always stick to your grocery list when you're hungry.
2: Yeah. Okay,
1: right?
2: I'd shell out the cash for that.
1: $12 each for sacred water should have the power to make your dog poop right away when it's raining outside. Go!
2: How do you advertise
1: that? I'm getting drenched!
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1: Summertime means grilling season, and July is National Grilling Month. 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
10: From the Wally Kerr Real Estate Team Water Center, another warm day with a high of 91. Tomorrow, chance of rain and a high of about 90. And currently, it's 90 degrees here in Oklahoma City with Tracy Chapman here on 104.1 KMGL.

Hey there, it's Steve O'Brien. Thunder fans, take a listen to this. USA Basketball is expected to name Coach Mark Daigneault as one of three assistant coaches for the national team. How cool is that? And how deserving? Coach Mark has done a tremendous job with their Oklahoma City Thunder. By the way, the Thunder play Denver tonight in the Las Vegas Summer League. I think you can watch it on ESPN. Here's U2 on Oklahoma City's Magic 104.1.

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Steve O'Brien. You may have heard we are celebrating 40 years of magic. And if you're not following us on Facebook, give us a shot. We are posting pictures from the past 40 years, like the recent picture we posted of yours truly with Blazers head coach Doug Sauter. Remember going to those Blazer hockey games back in the 90s? So much fun. 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

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And today, good afternoon, I'm Dave McKay. Hey, you know, we're celebrating Christmas in July by giving you $1,000 Monday morning. Carrie Mae Fuqua won $1,000 just by listening to Jeff and Rachel. Next Monday morning, between 7 and 8 a.m., you want to listen for that Christmas cue to call. 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
10: From the Wally Kerr Real Estate Team Weather Center, tomorrow the high of 89 degrees, but now about a 40% chance of showers and thunderstorms, down to about 25% the rest of the week. Temperatures in the low 90s. It's 87 degrees right now with Matchbox 20. 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

o'clock, a chance for you to add your name to the longest winner's list in town. Or win again. Why not? We're going to play Lost Lyrics just after 4. Stick around. 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
1: Did you see where the luxury grocery chain Irwan has started selling cups of sacred water?
2: What makes it so sacred?
1: Well, first of all, it's $12 each.
2: Was it blessed by an Eskimo medicine man?
1: I don't know.
2: Is that what it was in Waterboy?
1: What Irwan is saying is it contains botanical extract.
2: Oh, okay.
1: I'm thinking if you're going to charge me $12 each, that water should also be able to offer the power to always know if the door is a push or a pull. I have problems with those doors.
2: That'd really help you out.
1: Should also have the power to always stick to your grocery list when you're hungry.
2: Yeah. Okay,
1: right?
2: I'd shell out the cash for that.
1: $12 each for sacred water should have the power to make your dog poop right away when it's raining outside. Go!
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1: 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I'm getting drenched!
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0: Magic 104.1, Taylor Swift. I knew it. I knew you. I may have mentioned this, but she went to the premiere screening of Toy Story 5 and then went back to the studio right afterwards that evening, wrote and produced that song and had it done that evening after watching the screening of the movie. How crazy is that? Okay, let's take our first look at Time Saver traffic on this Tuesday afternoon. Couple of accidents, Northwest Expressway southbound at Rockwell, Independence at Northwest 59th, and I-44 eastbound at Penn. That's a look at Time Saver traffic on today's Magic 104.1. Let's play Lost Lyrics with a four-pack of tickets up for grabs to the 2026 ICF Canoe Slalom World Championships going on next week at Riversport. All you have to do is be calling number 4 at 405-478-1041 and correctly identify what song these lyrics are from.
1: Right, right, turn off the lights. We're going to lose our minds tonight.
0: Okay, what was the... One more time?
1: Right, right, turn off the lights. We're going to lose our minds tonight.
0: Right, right, turn off the... Okay, there you go. If you know...

0: Oh, what's that? You read that kind of fast. Yeah, one more time.
1: Right, right. Turn off the lights. We're gonna lose our minds tonight.
0: Okay. If you know what song those lyrics are from, be calling number 4-405-478-1041. 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
0: My son always did great in school. 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Now, Fox has taken us back to the classroom with the hilarious new game show, Nation's Dumbest, premiering tomorrow night right after MasterChef. 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
12: My name's Michelle.
0: Michelle, are you ready to play Lost Lyrics?
12: Yes.
0: Let's do it. Here we go. I'm going to read you the lyrics one more time. Let's see if you know the song. Right, right, turn off the lights. We're going to lose our minds tonight. Michelle, do you know what song those lyrics are from?
12: Pink, Razor Glass.
0: Yes. You are the winner.
12: I can't believe it.
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0: 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Let's take another quick look at Time Saver traffic. As quick as we can be with four accidents we're following. Independence at Northwest 59th Street. I-44 eastbound at Penn. Northwest 23rd at Drexel Boulevard and I-44 Service Road southbound at Southwest 39th. That's a look at Time Saver traffic brought to you by Oklahoma Highway Safety. 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

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Well, if you want to celebrate National Mac and Cheese Day, then I would plan accordingly. Fix some mac and cheese. It's also Cow Appreciation Day, so maybe don't have a burger today. Ouch. Okay. Here's Spandau Ballet. Oh, so true. 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

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Shania Twain on the way. Kelly Clarkson and Fleetwood Mac on the way next. Here's Post Malone. Circles. 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

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This Saturday night in downtown Edmond, it's another Herd on Herd, a free street festival with live music, food trucks, and a lot of fun. A lot of different booths and arts and crafts to check out. 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

0: Alanis Morissette and Hand in My Pocket on Magic 104.1. Best variety of music from the 80s, 90s, 2K, and today. 16 minutes after 5 o'clock for your drive home. Let's take another look at time saver traffic following accidents at these locations. Independence at Northwest 59th, Northwest 23rd at North Drexel Boulevard, Western at Pawnee Drive, Hefner Road at Rockwell, and I-44 westbound at 23rd. Traffic on I-44 westbound as it, before it takes the curve there to head south, traffic is kind of heavy through there. That's a look at Time Saver traffic brought to you by Oklahoma Highway Safety. We'll take a look at the weather forecast coming up next. Stick around.
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0: From the Wally Kerr Real Estate Team Weather Center, 89 now the high tomorrow, Thursday, and just about Friday. 30% chance of showers tomorrow, 20% chance on Thursday and Friday, 89 right now.

0: Magic 104.1. That, of course, is Miley Cyrus with Flowers. It's about 20 minutes of 6 o'clock. We take one last look at Time Saver traffic, brought to you by Oklahoma Highway Safety. Let's look at these three right here. Western at Pawnee Drive, Hefner Road at Rockwell, and Northwest 150th at MacArthur Boulevard. A couple of others have been working for quite a while, and I believe are in the wrap-up stages, but those are working right now. That's a look at Time Saver traffic on today's Magic 104.1.
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11: 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Wind and hail wrecked their homes, and they had insurance, but their claim was denied. 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
2: From the Wally Kerr Real Estate Team Weather Center. Still about a 40% chance of showers and thunderstorms tomorrow. A high of almost 90. And then we start creeping up into the low 90s the rest of the week. Saturday, 95. Sunday, 98. Monday, 100 degrees. 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

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Coming up this Friday, the Magic Pool Patrol will be out and about, making a stop at the Warrington Apartments, Northwest 127th and MacArthur, 4 to 6 p.m. Rachel James will be there with plenty of 40 years of magic swag, stickers, koozies, and a lot of fun. 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

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And I don't know if I have mentioned this on air yet. Kind of big news around the McKay household. My son Tim is getting married. How crazy is that? If you've been around long enough, you remember when he was born. Now he's getting married. 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
7: I found it. A game show I think I could actually win. But would I want to? It's Nation's Dumbest. A hilarious new game show premiering tomorrow night on Fox right after MasterChef. Hosted by comedian Jack Whitehall, Nation's Dumbest flips the traditional game show format on its head because this is the only show where winning is the last thing anyone wants. With celebrity contestants like former NFL quarterback Matt Leinart, model Carmen Electra, and even former presidential candidate Andrew Yang, each week the smartest celebrity graduates until one unlucky contestant earns the title no one wants. Nation's Dumbest. Nation's Dumbest follows MasterChef now in its 16th season. 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
1: Welcome to your Tuesday night. I appreciate the fact that you're here. I really do. I know there's lots of things you could be listening to at night, and I appreciate very much that you let us be a part of your evening. We're here to take your calls and to share your stories.